0: 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Love you, vibe.
1: Yeah.
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0: Give me the light.
1: Yeah.
0: And we turn it up every time.
1: Every
0: time. And we bust it up, watch it, like.
1: Watch it.
0: Ha!
2: Tima, how you bad, sir?
3: Tres turbopasos para ser turbo feliz. 1. 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